Leo, because the courageous little lion who gave me the strength to get through that night. He's 3 years old, in fact. He's got several red polo shirts. And of course, he loves playing with trucks. His love, his smile, is always with me. If I had to do it all over again, I would cut my other arm off in order to get back to him. And I'm pretty sure you would do it too. If you doubt for one second, actually, that you would do it for yourself, ask. What wouldn't you do to get back to your closest loved ones?